however I feel about it, it's just how I feel about it, you know what I'm saying? I ain't too much got to do no explaining what's going on. You know, I'm going on, you know what I mean? Hey, who this for?

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1: This is your Vibe 103 weather report brought to you by our friends at All Shores. I'm Teo Dill. Weak high pressure keeps most of the next couple days pretty sunny and straightforward, with only the occasional shower getting in the way. Now, Wednesday is where things become considerably more interesting, as a developing low nearby could bring heavier showers, stronger winds, and maybe even some thunder and lightning. For today, expect generally sunny skies, light winds to high around 86, with maybe a lingering shower or two. Tomorrow is basically more of the same at 86, before Wednesday turns cloudier with a bunch of rain, potentially heavy at times, or air temps stay around 86. And out on the water, conditions are pretty manageable on Monday before gradually becoming less so. Winds strengthen Tuesday night into Wednesday with strong gusts possible around showers, while seas outside the reef build from around 2 to 4 feet today to 3 to 5 feet through midweek. And that's your Vibe 103 weather report brought to you by the great folks at All Shores. I'm Teo Dill.
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1: And this is your Vibe 103 Entertainment Report brought to you by our friends at the Phoenix Stores. I'm Teo Dill. Drake's OVO brand apparently picked up a fairly substantial problem on its way to being sold. Florida investment firm ARI claims OVO owes it more than $5 million and says it wasn't notified before the deal involving Authentic Brands Group and Vince went ahead. The company also says it received none of the proceeds and has now gone to court looking for answers. Now, $5 million probably isn't money that's going to upset Drake at all, but it's definitely enough money to require a bunch of lawyers to do a bunch of work. And ASAP Rocky turned his Copenhagen concert into family night, bringing Rihanna and their 3-year-old son Riot on stage during Lord Pretty Flaco Jody 2. Riot stood between his parents while pyrotechnics went off around him, then grabbed his father's megaphone and had his own little contribution to the show. He and Rocky finished the moment with a fist bump in front of thousands of screaming people. And Donald Trump would apparently like us to stop calling artificial intelligence artificial intelligence. He suggested superior intelligence, extreme intelligence, or supreme intelligence instead, arguing that AI doesn't properly describe how powerful the technology has become. There are obviously enormous questions surrounding the future of AI, what we call it. It's not all that high on my list of details that matter. I don't know, maybe it's just me. And finally, Backrooms has now made $400 million worldwide off a production budget of just $10 million. The indie horror movie has become A24's highest grossing release ever and one of the year's most profitable films. That's roughly 40 times its production budget before you even get into whatever happens next with streaming and everything else. Hollywood spends an extraordinary amount of money trying to manufacture hits. Occasionally, a $10 million horror movie shows up and makes everybody else look basically silly. And that's your Vibe 103 Entertainment Report brought to you by the Phoenix Stores. I'm Teo Dill.

So, you know, we had a lot of changes this week with inside of that Wake Up Calls league. So, the top 10 rounds out this week, we have Drew Trott. He has now moved in

UFC in 7th. Ashton Fox in 7th as well. Jorge Sanchez in 9th. And then rounding out the top 10, we got Perry Thompson. That is the wake-up call this week. You know, it was an interesting week when it came to football. Definitely. You know, the highest amount of points scored this week was 54, which is definitely interesting. I think people didn't pick their teams the way that they needed to. However, you do have quite a while before you need to pick your next team. Your deadline is Saturday, the 10th of October, 7 o'clock in the morning. So you make sure you pay attention to this international break in case you got to sub somebody out or any of that good type of stuff, right? So that's the Fantasy League. Obviously, we got some more things that we need to talk about when it comes to, you know, our Monday mornings. Our Monday mornings are definitely

Working on a weekend like usual. Way off in the deep end like usual. Swear they passed us, they doing too much. Haven't done my taxes, I'm too tired.

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10: 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I'm Teo Dill. The Ministry of Youth, Social Development, and Seniors is marking International Day of Peace by asking Bermudians to think a little smaller about what peace actually requires. Their message is that it isn't just about wars or international politics. It's how we speak to people at home, at work, online, and especially when we disagree. Listening before responding, treating folks with dignity, and resolving conflict without causing harm are all part of it. Basically, a more peaceful Bermuda is partly built out of thousands of fairly ordinary decisions not to make things any worse. And the annual Mind Frame Photo Voice Exhibitions return, giving clients of the Mid-Atlantic Wellness Institute and other community programs a chance to publicly exhibit their art. This year's theme, The Art of Being Human, produced everything from photography and sketches to watercolors and paintings. Organizers say creating art can help people understand and express emotions that aren't necessarily easy to put into words. And giving folks experiencing mental health challenges somewhere to show and even sell that work feels pretty worthwhile all by itself. And shout out and a huge congratulations to Bermudian singer Dakari Love, a.k.a. Nkosi Hollis, for advancing to the next round of ITV's The Voice UK after his performance convinced Judge Sir Tom Jones to select him. Here's an excerpt of what he sounded like. As you can hear, he definitely showed up and showed out.

0: And finally, this is really big news. 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In fact, I'm pretty sure that when it comes to per capita Michelin key ratio, we're probably close to the top of the global tables. And that's your Vibe 103 News Update, brought to you by Ultra Concepts Group of Companies. I'm Teo Dill.
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5: Funny story, right? Funny story, right? Funny story, right? My man asked me earlier if I'd be right. I asked him if he ever heard of Jay-Z or Lil Wayne. You know what they call them, right? Goats. Now why would I ever need to write this down? You know what they call me, right? A goat.

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Y103 Bermuda's Energy Station. This the wake up call. 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Just giving you the vibes first, bright and early in the morning like this. 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

0: And past the hour of 8 o'clock right here in Bermuda's Energy Station. 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
4: I'm Colin Besley with your sports update from Sky. Manchester City lead the Premier League by 3 points as the only team with the perfect record going into the international break. Their 5-3 home victory over Sunderland came despite a Brian Brobbey hat-trick for the visitors. Liverpool are sixth after a 1-0 win at Bournemouth on head coach Andoni Iraola's first visit to his former club. Manchester United sit 12th but needed an equaliser on 89 minutes to rescue a point at Fulham in a 1-1 draw. Boss Michael Carrick remains defiant though.
5: I understand the frustration, of course I do, you know, because we wanted to be better and we wanted to do other things. Deflation, I think, is certainly not what we have within the club and within the group, and the players didn't have that on the pitch today, and that's what will carry us through the season without doubt.
4: Rangers are just 2 points off the top of the Scottish Premiership after back-to-back victories over Celtic. A 1-0 win at Parkhead followed their 3-0 League Cup triumph at Ibrox the previous Sunday. Middlesex have won cricket's one-day cup for the first time after beating Leicestershire by 31 runs in a thrilling final at Trent Bridge. It's their first List A trophy since winning the Sunday League in 1992. Rory McIlroy had to settle for a sharing second place at golf's PGA Championship. The Masters champion finished on 15 under par, two shots off winner JJ Spawn at Wentworth. Great Britain's tennis players can look forward to the Davis Cup finals for the first time since 2023. Leon Smith's men secured their place at November's eight-team knockout event in Bologna with a 4-0 win over Ecuador at London's Copper Box Arena. Ireland are counting the cost of letting a lead slip in the first Women's Rugby Union test match that take place at the home ground of Shamrock Rovers. They made a strong start to the WXV Global Series opener with four first-half tries, but suffered a 40-36 defeat to the United States. And Luke Littler can still make a clean sweep of darts ranking events if he wins the remaining four majors. The 19-year-old world champion missed the chance to wrap up this year's PDC titles with a 10-4 defeat to Johnny Clayton at the World Series finals in Amsterdam. That's the latest from the Sky News Centre.
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2: 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Non-Bermudian applicants who are permitted by the Department of Immigration to work or seek employment in Bermuda may also be considered for recruitment, provided that they have been ordinarily resident in Bermuda for a minimum of 3 years. Please visit joinus.bps.bm for more information.
3: 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I'm Teo Dill. The Ministry of Youth, Social Development, and Seniors is marking International Day of Peace by asking Bermudians to think a little smaller about what peace actually requires. Their message is that it isn't just about wars or international politics. It's how we speak to people at home, at work, online, and especially when we disagree. Listening before responding, treating folks with dignity, and resolving conflict without causing harm are all part of it. Basically, a more peaceful Bermuda is partly built out of thousands of fairly ordinary decisions not to make things any worse. And the annual Mind Frame Photo Voice Exhibitions return, giving clients of the Mid-Atlantic Wellness Institute and other community programs a chance to publicly exhibit their art. This year's theme, The Art of Being Human, produced everything from photography and sketches to watercolors and paintings. Organizers say creating art can help people understand and express emotions that aren't necessarily easy to put into words. And giving folks experiencing mental health challenges somewhere to show and even sell that work feels pretty worthwhile all by itself. And shout out and a huge congratulations to Bermudian singer Dakari Love, a.k.a. Nkosi Hollis, for advancing to the next round of ITV's The Voice UK after his performance convinced Judge Sir Tom Jones to select him. Here's an excerpt of what he sounded like. As you can hear, he definitely showed up and showed out.

0: And finally, this is really big news, Bermuda now has two hotels recognized by the Michelin Guide. The Michelin Guide. Rosewood Bermuda and the Lauren at Pink Beach both received Michelin keys, essentially the hotel version of Michelin's restaurant stars. They're among roughly 2,800 properties worldwide included in the guide's 2026 key selection. In fact, I'm pretty sure that when it comes to per capita Michelin key ratio, we're probably close to the top of the global tables. And that's your Vibe 103 News Update brought to you by Ultra Concepts Group of Companies. I'm Teo Dill.
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2: 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The time is 9 o'clock. So you know what that means. That means we're getting up out of here. Remember, the asphalt don't cry. You do, so take your time out on those roads. If you're drinking, please have a designated driver. 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Don't forget, like I said, head over to my Instagram. Head over to Vibe 103's Instagram. Let us know what you want to

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1: This is your Vibe 103 weather report brought to you by our friends at All Shores. I'm Teo Dill. Weak high pressure keeps most of the next couple days pretty sunny and straightforward, with only the occasional shower getting in the way. Now, Wednesday is where things become considerably more interesting, as a developing low nearby could bring heavier showers, stronger winds, and maybe even some thunder and lightning. For today, expect generally sunny skies, light winds to high around 86, with maybe a lingering shower or two. Tomorrow is basically more of the same at 86, before Wednesday turns cloudier with a bunch of rain, potentially heavy at times, while air temps stay around 86. And out on the water, conditions are pretty manageable on Monday before gradually becoming less so. Winds strengthen Tuesday night into Wednesday with strong gusts possible around showers, while seas outside the reef build from around 2 to 4 feet today to 3 to 5 feet through midweek. And that's your Vibe 103 weather report brought to you by the great folks at All Shores. I'm Teo Dill.
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1: And this is your Vibe 103 Entertainment Report brought to you by our friends at the Phoenix Stores. I'm Teo Dill. Drake's OVO brand apparently picked up a fairly substantial problem on its way to being sold. Florida investment firm ARI claims OVO owes it more than $5 million and says it wasn't notified before the deal involving Authentic Brands Group and Vince went ahead. The company also says it received none of the proceeds and has now gone to court looking for answers. Now, $5 million probably isn't money that's going to upset Drake at all, but it's definitely enough money to require a bunch of lawyers to do a bunch of work. And ASAP Rocky turned his Copenhagen concert into family night, bringing Rihanna and their 3-year-old son Riot on stage during Lord Pretty Flaco Jody 2. Riot stood between his parents while pyrotechnics went off around him, then grabbed his father's megaphone and had his own little contribution to the show. He and Rocky finished the moment with a fist bump in front of thousands of screaming people. And Donald Trump would apparently like us to stop calling artificial intelligence artificial intelligence. He suggested superior intelligence, extreme intelligence, or supreme intelligence instead, arguing that AI doesn't properly describe how powerful the technology has become. There are obviously enormous questions surrounding the future of AI, what we call it. And it's not all that high on my list of details that matter. I don't know, maybe it's just me. And finally, Backrooms has now made $400 million worldwide off a production budget of just $10 million. The indie horror movie has become A24's highest grossing release ever and one of the year's most profitable films. That's roughly 40 times its production budget before you even get into whatever happens next with streaming and everything else. Hollywood spends an extraordinary amount of money trying to manufacture hits. Occasionally, a $10 million horror movie shows up and makes everybody else look basically silly. And that's your Vibe 103 Entertainment Report brought to you by the Phoenix Stores. I'm Teo Dill.

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3: I'm Colin Besley with your sports update from Sky. Manchester City lead the Premier League by 3 points as the only team with the perfect record going into the international break. Their 5-3 home victory over Sunderland came despite a Brian Brobbey hat-trick for the visitors. Liverpool are sixth after a 1-0 win at Bournemouth on head coach Andoni Iraola's first visit to his former club. Manchester United sit 12th but needed an equaliser on 89 minutes to rescue a point at Fulham in a 1-1 draw. Boss Michael Carrick remains defiant though.
4: I understand the frustration, of course I do, you know, because we wanted to be better and we wanted to do other things. Deflation, I think, is certainly not what we have within the club and within the group, and the players didn't have that on the pitch today, and that's what will carry us through the season without doubt.
3: Rangers are just 2 points off the top of the Scottish Premiership after back-to-back victories over Celtic. A 1-0 win at Parkhead followed their 3-0 League Cup triumph at Ibrox the previous Sunday. Middlesex have won cricket's one-day cup for the first time after beating Leicestershire by 31 runs in a thrilling final at Trent Bridge. It's their first List A trophy since winning the Sunday League in 1992. Rory McIlroy had to settle for a sharing second place at golf's PGA Championship. The Masters champion finished on 15 under par, two shots off winner JJ Spawn at Wentworth. Great Britain's tennis players can look forward to the Davis Cup finals for the first time since 2023. Leon Smith's men secured their place at November's eight-team knockout event in Bologna with a 4-0 win over Ecuador at London's Copper Box Arena. Ireland are counting the cost of letting a lead slip in the first Women's Rugby Union Test match that take place at the home ground of Shamrock Rovers. They made a strong start to the WXV Global Series opener with four first-half tries, but suffered a 40-36 defeat to the United States. And Luke Littler can still make a clean sweep of darts ranking events if he wins the remaining four majors. The 19-year-old world champion missed the chance to wrap up this year's PDC titles with a 10-4 defeat to Johnny Clayton at the World Series finals in Amsterdam. That's the latest from the Sky News Centre.
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3: I'm Colin Besley with your sports update from Sky. Manchester City lead the Premier League by 3 points as the only team with the perfect record going into the international break. Their 5-3 home victory over Sunderland came despite a Brian Brobby hat-trick for the visitors. Liverpool are sixth after a 1-0 win at Bournemouth on head coach Andoni Iraola's first visit to his former club. Manchester United sit 12th but needed an equaliser on 89 minutes to rescue a point at Fulham in a 1-1 draw. Boss Michael Carrick remains defiant though.
4: I understand the frustration, of course I do, you know, because we wanted to be better and we wanted to do other things. Deflation, I think, is certainly not what we have within the club and within the group, and the players didn't have that on the pitch today, and that's what will carry us through the season without doubt.
3: Rangers are just 2 points off the top of the Scottish Premiership after back-to-back victories over Celtic. A 1-0 win at Parkhead followed their 3-0 League Cup triumph at Ibrox the previous Sunday. Middlesex have won cricket's one-day cup for the first time after beating Leicestershire by 31 runs in a thrilling final at Trent Bridge. It's their first List A trophy since winning the Sunday League in 1992. Rory McIlroy had to settle for a sharing second place at golf's PGA Championship. The Masters champion finished on 15 under par, two shots off winner JJ Spawn at Wentworth. Great Britain's tennis players can look forward to the Davis Cup finals for the first time since 2023. Leon Smith's men secured their place at November's eight-team knockout event in Bologna with a 4-0 win over Ecuador at London's Copper Box Arena. Ireland are counting the cost of letting a lead slip in the first Women's Rugby Union Test match that take place at the home ground of Shamrock Rovers. They made a strong start to the WXV Global Series opener with four first-half tries, but suffered a 40-36 defeat to the United States. And Luke Littler can still make a clean sweep of darts ranking events if he wins the remaining four majors. The 19-year-old world champion missed the chance to wrap up this year's PDC titles with a 10-4 defeat to Johnny Clayton at the World Series finals in Amsterdam. That's the latest from the Sky News Centre.
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6: 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I'm Teo Dill. The Ministry of Youth, Social Development, and Seniors is marking International Day of Peace by asking Bermudians to think a little smaller about what peace actually requires. Their message is that it isn't just about wars or international politics. It's how we speak to people at home, at work, online, and especially when we disagree. Listening before responding, treating folks with dignity, and resolving conflict without causing harm are all part of it. Basically, a more peaceful Bermuda is partly built out of thousands of fairly ordinary decisions not to make things any worse. And the annual Mind Frame Photo Voice Exhibitions return, giving clients of the Mid-Atlantic Wellness Institute and other community programs a chance to publicly exhibit their art. This year's theme, The Art of Being Human, produced everything from photography and sketches to watercolors and paintings. Organizers say creating art can help people understand and express emotions that aren't necessarily easy to put into words. And giving folks experiencing mental health challenges somewhere to show and even sell that work feels pretty worthwhile all by itself. And shout out and a huge congratulations to Bermudian singer Dakari Love, a.k.a. Nkosi Hollis, for advancing to the next round of ITV's The Voice UK after his performance convinced Judge Sir Tom Jones to select him. Here's an excerpt of what he sounded like. As you can hear, he definitely showed up and showed out.

0: 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They're among roughly 2,800 properties worldwide included in the guide's 2026 key selection. In fact, I'm pretty sure that when it comes to per capita Michelin key ratio, we're probably close to the top of the global tables. And that's your Vibe 103 News Update brought to you by Ultra Concepts Group of Companies. I'm Teo Dill.
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1: you. This is your Vibe 103 weather report brought to you by our friends at All Shores. I'm Teo Dill. Weak high pressure keeps most of the next couple days pretty sunny and straightforward, with only the occasional shower getting in the way. Now, Wednesday is where things become considerably more interesting, as a developing low nearby could bring heavier showers, stronger winds, and maybe even some thunder and lightning. For today, expect generally sunny skies, light winds to high around 86, with maybe a lingering shower or two. Tomorrow is basically more of the same at 86, before Wednesday turns cloudier with a bunch of rain, potentially heavy at times, while air temps stay around 86. And out on the water, conditions are pretty manageable on Monday before gradually becoming less so. Winds strengthen Tuesday night into Wednesday with strong gusts possible around showers, while seas outside the reef build from around 2 to 4 feet today to 3 to 5 feet through midweek. And that's your Vibe 103 weather report brought to you by the great folks at All Shores. I'm Teo Dill.
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1: And this is your Vibe 103 Entertainment Report, brought to you by our friends at the Phoenix Stores. I'm Teo Dill. Drake's OVO brand apparently picked up a fairly substantial problem on its way to being sold. Florida investment firm ARI claims OVO owes it more than $5 million bucks and says it wasn't notified before the deal involving Authentic Brands Group and Vince went ahead. The company also says it received none of the proceeds and has now gone to court looking for answers. Now, $5 million bucks probably isn't money that's going to upset Drake at all, but it's definitely enough money to require a bunch of lawyers to do a bunch of work. And ASAP Rocky turned his Copenhagen concert into family night, bringing Rihanna and their three-year-old son Riot on stage during Lord Pretty Flaco Jody 2. Riot stood between his parents while pyrotechnics went off around him, then grabbed his father's megaphone and had his own little contribution to the show. He and Rocky finished the moment with a fist bump in front of thousands of screaming people. And Donald Trump would apparently like us to stop calling artificial intelligence artificial intelligence. He suggested superior intelligence, extreme intelligence, or supreme intelligence instead, arguing that AI doesn't properly describe how powerful the technology has become. There are obviously enormous questions surrounding the future of AI, what we call it. It's not all that high on my list of details that matter. I don't know, maybe it's just me. And finally, Backrooms has now made $400 million worldwide off a production budget of just $10 million. The indie horror movie has become A24's highest grossing release ever and one of the year's most profitable films. That's roughly 40 times its production budget before you even get into whatever happens next with streaming and everything else. Hollywood spends an extraordinary amount of money trying to manufacture hits. Occasionally, a $10 million horror movie shows up and makes everybody else look basically silly. And that's your Vibe 103 Entertainment Report, brought to you by the Phoenix Stores. I'm Teo Dill.

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2: 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Call 236-3011. That's 236-3011. 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
3: 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We make things work again. 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Done right, first time.
5: 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I'm Teo Dill. The Ministry of Youth, Social Development, and Seniors is marking International Day of Peace by asking Bermudians to think a little smaller about what peace actually requires. Their message is that it isn't just about wars or international politics. It's how we speak to people at home, at work, online, and especially when we disagree. Listening before responding, treating folks with dignity, and resolving conflict without causing harm are all part of it. Basically, a more peaceful Bermuda is partly built out of thousands of fairly ordinary decisions not to make things any worse. And the annual Mind Frame Photo Voice exhibition's return, giving clients of the Mid-Atlantic Wellness Institute and other community programs a chance to publicly exhibit their art. This year's theme, The Art of Being Human, produced everything from photography and sketches to watercolors and paintings. Organizers say creating art can help people understand and express emotions that aren't necessarily easy to put into words. And giving folks experiencing mental health challenges somewhere to show and even sell that work feels pretty worthwhile all by itself. And shout out and a huge congratulations to Bermudian singer Dakari Love, a.k.a. Nkosi Hollis, for advancing to the next round of ITV's The Voice UK after his performance convinced Judge Sir Tom Jones to select him. Here's an excerpt of what he sounded like. As you can hear, he definitely showed up and showed out.

0: 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I'm Teo Dill.
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